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This song's got a hell of a riff on it, too, and I can't help but think it's because they got help on this one. From John 5 of Motley Crue, the new stuff is called Rattle the Cage. 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

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Corey Roddick in for Klinger. It's the latest from Breaking Benjamin. They call it Something Wicked. It's on 98 Rock.

0: Labor Day weekend, the perfect opportunity to figure out what you did with your whole summer. Hey, but look on the bright side. 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

you can tell which DJs of ours are drinking on the job this Labor Day weekend. 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

0: Ensenada. That's new stuff from Sublime. Got it on Tampa Bay's Rock Station, 98 Rock, with your pal Corey Roddick in for Klinger on this evening of ours, our Labor Day to be exact. So Crash and Producer X back in it tomorrow. 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

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It's Tampa Bay's Rock Station 98 New Rock. Check out Autumn Kings. It's gone, gone, gone.

0: New stuff there from Black Veil Brides, along with Lilith Czar. It's called Cut, and you got it. Tampa Bay's Rock Station. This is 98 New Rock with your pal Corey Roddick, and sharing with you some of the new stuff that we're finding that's blowing our skirt up. I love this new stuff from Des Rocks. 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

I absolutely hate it when people tell me they don't like my music taste. 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

0: All right, getting that much closer to kickoff of the NFL season when we return on Tuesday. 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

Rod Blind on 98 Rock. Good morning. My name is Crash. I hope you had a long weekend because we got a short week coming up. That's why I like it. Can I get an amen? We'll set up the show after Incubus here on 98 Rock. Good morning.

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lot of great movies on the silver screen right now, and this band has one coming up in documentary form at the end of the month with their Unshattered doc. 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

fans of Star Trek. Yeah, it's National Star Trek Day. William Shatner, 95, too, by the way, still kicking it. Aye, aye, Captain. There's Bad Wolves in 98 Rock.

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2: Well, good morning, everybody. Got the long weekend and the short work week. That's a great combination right there, man.
3: Hell yeah.
2: It's September 8th, 2026. Crash Mornings. Producer X, good morning to you. You have good weekend? Anything productive this weekend?
3: I mean, I sat in the car. You know, everyone was like, don't travel. It's going to be terrible. I drove to Orlando and back and then down to Punta Gorda and back.
2: Oh, that sounds fun and relaxing.
3: None of it was relaxing. So I'm all sit it out.
2: Well, we'll relax today on the show.
3: Yeah, I'm going to relax at work, man.
2: No. All right, whose birthday is it today?
3: Let's see. We are going to start out with one of my childhood idols, JTT, Jonathan Taylor Thomas, hitting 45 today.
2: JTT.
3: He was in The Lion King, Home Improvement. He was in the Santa Claus. I don't know. He's in all those movies. Okay. He's the kid actor. Everyone wanted to be him. All the ladies wanted to be with him.
2: Oh.
3: 45 for him today. Brooke Burke, she's a supermodel. Had a couple of posters of her on my wall. 55 for her. You got one of the kids from Stranger Things, Gatton Mazzaro. Dustin on the show.
2: Dustin.
3: Dustin. He's the one with the speech.
2: Yeah.
3: I don't even know if curly it's an impediment or whatever. Yeah. But he's 24 today. A couple of Ray's birthday or a couple of, you know, Tampa Bay birthdays. We got Victor Mesa Jr. celebrating 25. And Reuben Bain Jr., baby, celebrating 22. Right ahead of week one.
2: You're just, we're a Sunday away right now.
3: Next Sunday is going to be a lot different, man.
2: Man, so excited about everything when it comes to Rays and the Bucks.
3: I mean, we got just a lot of great bets, trades, picks. It's all flying around in my head right now.
2: 60 years ago, 1966, Star Trek. I think I got the Star Trek theme queued up here, matter of fact. Oh, yeah, there it is. I used to come on as a kid, like in afternoons. Used to watch Star Trek. Yeah, 60 years ago it premiered.
3: Yeah, being named Scotty. I mean, the amount of people that just say, beat me up, Scotty.
2: I didn't even, you know what? That's, hey, you know what? You should be grateful about that.
3: I mean, I took it off you, but.
2: You kid? Now, are your parents Trekkies?
3: No, I'm a Star Wars guy, man. We're Star Wars people.
2: Well, you gotta have a little Trekkie in you. All right, well.
3: That's the extent of my Trekkiness is this beam me up, Scotty reference.
2: Maybe it'll be part of the word of the day. All right.
3: Cool.
2: We'll look up some Star Trek words.
3: If you say beam me up, Scotty, I'm going to throw a brick at you.
2: All right, on the talkback feature, please say beam me up, Scotty. All right, we got Star Goddess coming up here for Rock, Paper, Scissors to determine the word of the day.
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2: It's not predetermined.
3: No. All right,
2: so just throwing it out there, right? If you don't believe us, check out the video. It'll be available on our socials sometime during the show. All right. What's your word nomination?
3: You know what? I'm going to go with rebirth.
2: Rebirth, okay.
3: Rebirth. We're walking into a new football season. We got new captains for the Tampa Bay Buccaneers. Rebirth. We are born again into right. football season.
2: Like it. I am going to go with Vulcan. It is National Star Wars Day.
3: Star Trek Day.
2: I'm sorry, Star Trek Day.
3: You just offended everybody.
2: My bad. Oh, my God. Well, there you go. Hopefully I win. The week I can use Vulcan.
3: Can you do the hand thing?
2: Yeah. Well, with this hand, my other hand, I can't.
3: That's right. But, you can't do it with the other one.
2: Thanks. Appreciate it.
3: Sorry. Star Wars. The Star Wars fans got back at you.
2: All right. All right. Here we go. You ready?
3: I'm ready.
2: All right.
3: Rock, paper, scissors, shoot.
2: Ooh, that's a tie at scissors.
3: Rock, paper, scissors, shoot.
2: Ooh.
3: You got your opportunity, Crash.
2: Nice. There For the first is. Time in 3 weeks, I have won rock, paper, scissors, ladies and gentlemen.
3: I almost threw Vulcan.
2: The reign is over. I was going to throw the middle finger at you if you won that, but there you go. Listen up for the word they will use that several times. When you hear this right here, that means that's the word of the day. All right, Vulcan A, man.
3: Vulcan
2: I'm
3: A.
2: I'm excited.
3: I can't wait for you to try and use this word.
2: All right. We have, since it is National Star Trek Day, we've got William Shatner, Captain Kirk himself. He did some stand-up, and we got that for you next with the first laugh, 98 Rock.

All right, the number one most popular beer in America has been determined. We'll throw that at you coming up in the morning quickie. Also, changes in the TSA that haven't been around for 25 years. All right, coming up. And one generation is calling another generation the new boomers. Among the trending stories. Morning quickie coming up after Disturbed at 98 Rock.

0: less hotter. I can't say cooler, but a click less hotter. Does that make any difference?
1: Yeah, a little bit.
0: Still going to be Vulcan hot, though. I can tell you that right now. All right. I get a ding for that.
1: I don't know what that means.
0: There you go. Star Wars guy. All right. There you go.
1: Okay. All right,
0: Producer X. Your turn.
1: All right, Crash. We're going to step in. We've got the formal budget hearings for Tampa are going to be kicking off today, 5 o'clock. They're doing a city council moving where they're cracking the books open. All right, $2 billion is the budget. Okay. And they're going to just be, I guess, taking people's opinions, which should be phenomenal. If you are a Tampa resident, maybe you want to go slide through that. It's at the city council chambers, Old City Hall. It's on East Kennedy Boulevard.
0: So
1: 5 o'clock.
0: Does that mean, like, as a citizen of Tampa, you could go in and suggest what should be in the budget?
1: You can have your voice heard. It is a city council meeting.
0: Are there any wrong answers? Because I would love to hear some of these outlandish things that should be in the budget.
1: I mean, I'm just ready for it. They're inviting the public to participate in the public hearing for the proposed of permitting any and all citizens desiring to submit their criticism, recommendations, or suggestions.
0: I live in Tampa. I'm trying to figure out. See, I always find out about these things, right? Like in the morning of.
1: Well, you got time. You can still, you got to pre-register if you do want to speak virtually. So you can sign on to the Zoom meeting and, you know, they can give you.
0: Okay.
1: You can give you a couple minutes there. I'm over on tampa.gov/events is where I'm getting this information from. So.
0: If you have any suggestions of what should be in the budget, City of Tampa.
1: Yeah.
0: Talk back feature of the free iHeartRadio app.
1: Catch it on Spectrum Channel 640. All right. They're airing it. All right.
0: Oh, then everybody should be able to see that.
1: They're airing it. 640 if you're a Frontier Channel 15.
0: All right.
1: Let's see. So we had an insurance premium drop, Crash.
0: That's good news right there, right?
1: What was it, like $3 billion is what I'm seeing after they just did their studies like they usually do. It's the, you know, the trend, but $3 billion less in home and auto insurance in 2025. Now, does that have anything to do with the fact that everybody spent insurance money in 2024?
0: Well, it also has something to do with that. There's been as many storms.
1: Well, that's what I'm saying.
0: Yeah.
1: $3 billion is probably just storm damage for the trop alone, probably. But
0: hey, I'm not poo-pooing on it. To me, that's great.
1: I'm calling.
0: What I'm getting out of that is you can go shop insurance and actually maybe get some lower rates on insurance out there right now. So
1: maybe, or the fact that we haven't had any storms this year means that those premiums are probably like, we're ready. We got to keep building up for the next one. So no. Who knows? But $3 billion less. Home and auto over the last year, so congratulations.
0: Vulcan A.
1: Way to go, Florida. Way to go, Florida, on that one. Crash, we have the number one beer in America. If you were to take a wild guess, number one beer in America, what would it be?
0: I've kind of slowed down on my beer and increased my liquor over the past few years. So I'm going. I'm just going to stay local. I'm going Yingling on this one.
1: You're going Yingling?
0: I'm going Yingling just out of spite.
1: I mean, yeah, Yingling's actually, it's an Ohio brand beer, but, you know, they do a lot here in Tampa. But no, your number one beer is actually going to be Michelob Ultra.
0: I knew it.
1: I'm a Modelo Especial guy.
0: Right.
1: If I'm going beer, that's.
0: I'll go Stella every once in a while.
1: Artois.
0: I'll go with maybe a. Something like a, what are you laughing at?
1: They have the top five popular brands and the least popular brands. If you were to guess what's the least one would be, what's the most hated beer brand in America?
0: I don't know.
1: Talkback feature. Free iHeartRadio app. I have the answer, but you know what? I'm going to let people throw
0: in there. Okay, all right, there you go. Fair enough.
1: Most hated beer brands there. But Michelob Ultra, Bud Light, Stella Artois came in at number three. Budweiser and the old Guinness came in at number five.
0: Okay.
1: There for you. So if you drink any of those, congratulations. You're like everybody else.
0: There you go.
1: Because everybody loves those ones. TSA Crash is going to be bringing something back here that you were telling me about. Do you remember exactly what it was? I'm pulling it up right at
0: Now, back in the day, I used to be able to have non-travelers go to the gate.
1: And hang out with you?
0: Hang out with you.
1: Oof.
0: You know, which I thought it was always, you know, when a lot of things disappeared when 9/11 happened, which is the anniversary this week, by the way, but it hasn't happened in 25 years. They're thinking about doing this again now, where can you imagine, you know, it makes it much more fun when you go catch a flight if you know everybody can go to the bar right there.
1: Oh, jeez.
0: Ahead of your flight taking off, And then, you know, everybody has a buzz. Out the window, they see your plane. When you can knock your plane through the window, you can, they can wave to you. I mean, it was fun. It was something, but I'm interested to see if it works.
1: There's something to be said. It's called Gateside by TSA PreCheck, and it's allowing approved non-ticketed visitors to pass through security at 13 U.S. airports. Tampa, not one of them quite yet.
0: It's like John Glenn Columbus in Ohio, Dallas-Fort Worth, Detroit, Indianapolis. They're testing it out.
1: Some of the bigger hubs there. But, I mean, if I'm driving someone to the airport, I am not parking. I'm not getting out of the car. I'm not going to airport. Like, why would I do that? It's a get out of my car as quickly as you can situation.
0: Okay.
1: But I guess if you're traveling with young children, this is probably work for them. If you're putting a kid on a plane to go see grandma and grandpa or whatever.
0: There you go.
1: Instead of pinning the note on them, you can just hang out at the airport and, you know, see them on the plane.
0: When are they going to bring smoking back to airplanes? That's what I want to know.
1: I don't know, but
0: smoking section.
1: They just need to section off, I guess, different people. They had to duct tape some guy to his chair the other day on an American Airlines flight. They need to section those people off in a different part of the plane. Screw smokers.
0: I remember this kid flying to New Orleans and looking at ashtrays, thinking to myself as a young kid, going, "Should this really be a thing?"
1: Yeah, right. And then finally, Crash. We got a new generation pointing the finger at another generation, and it's my people, Crash. I'm a millennial,
0: yeah,
1: and I guess the Gen Zers are saying that we're the new boomers.
0: Wow. I'm just going to sit back and fold my arms and watch it all happen between you and the Gen Zers.
1: The stupidest thing ever, honestly. I mean, am I a boomer?
0: Remember when we were the enemy, when Gen X was the enemy?
1: I think it's called being 40. I think that's what it is. It's not even a generational beef. It's literally just called being 40.
0: All right.
1: And that's what most millennials are.
0: If you want to use the talkback feature to go at each other today, you can do that too as well. I'll field those talkbacks.
1: You can point them in my direction because
0: all right,
1: I got two middle fingers and they are just itching to fly.
0: All right, and also, all right, I'll leave it at that right there. About to go commercial free.
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30: Free here on 98 Rock. Good morning. Thanks for streaming Crash Mornings. We were just talking about National Star Trek Day here, and we got to talk back on the subject. And here you go.
31: Guys, I gotta say, one of the more famous things said on Star Wars would be, Captain, I need more power! And Scotty, you should be proud of having the same name as Scotty. Because Scotty gets all the calls. Beam me up, Scotty.
30: Oh, Vulcan A.
32: Yeah. Come on, man. If you're going to go ahead and do that, I mean, Crash, you've already made this mistake once this morning. Star Trek, Scotty, beam me up. That's where all of the warp speed, we need more power, Captain. We need it.
30: I'm starting to feel like there's animosity between the Star Trek people, the Trekkies, and the Star Wars people.
32: I mean, you just interchange the two like they're the same, but they're definitely not.
30: So, what team is, I mean, you're a Star Wars guy.
32: I'm a Star Wars guy, okay. Man. You're talking about intergalactic, like, I mean, for lack of a better term, intergalactic drug dealing in Star Wars. And then you have Star Trek is just, let's go explore outer space together.
30: Oh, wow. Okay. Shot across the bow. Is there a way we can, do you have something on the socials you're setting up right now?
32: There's already something up there. You can go ahead and tap in right there. It's just Star Trek, Star Wars, man. Defend your side.
30: Versus. Okay. Got
32: it. Talkback feature is up and running on the subject.
30: Where's that?
32: Hit the word of the day. It's all right on the stories. Facebook and Instagram, Crash Mornings, and 98 Rock's Bay.
30: All right, you guys jump on that. We're going to go commercial free here. 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

0: your first commercial-free rock now on 98 Rock Crash Mornings. Just a few minutes ago, we were doing a story where apparently Gen Z says that millennials are the new boomers. And there's a list of things that they make as examples of why you guys are the new boomers, producer.
1: Yeah, it says that because we hustle, like we have to work 100 hours a week to go ahead and make ends meet, and they're saying work smarter, not harder, or whatever.
0: They think self-care is a lot better than burnout.
1: I also think self-care is wonderful, but so is childcare. So is, you know, having kids. Like, you need money for that.
0: They're also pointing a finger at your 90s nostalgia.
1: Don't hate on it. You love it, too. Don't hate on it.
0: This is what Gen Z is saying about millennials. What about Disney adults?
1: Let people have fun, man. Why is everyone so concerned about people enjoying Disney?
0: They're pointing at you, saying, Disney adults.
1: Oh, my God, Disney adults. And then half of them are at Disney as an adult. Because Gen Z, aren't Gen Z's adults now?
0: Well, another thing they're saying is hipster culture. Hipster culture.
1: That is not a millennial thing. That is, I mean, they had hippies way before millennials.
0: Taking pictures of food. They're pointing at you for that, too.
1: You got to make money on Instagram somehow.
0: Taking Only pictures of your avocado toast, it says here.
1: OnlyFans does not work for food yet.
0: And then another thing that millennials are guilty of, according to Gen Zers, are being too comfortable in their relationships. Quote, millennials love telling you they fart in front of their girlfriend.
1: I feel like I'm not really. I do. Do I need to tell you about it? I guess I just did, but.
0: Somebody's out there getting really offended right now by this.
1: That's great. You know what? Sweet. I hope. Complaint department's open, aka the talkback feature.
0: There you go. That's where you complain right there.
1: We'll take them.
0: Field all the complaints right there. I'm hearing Carrie Underwood did some Linkin Park.
1: She did Linkin Park and Limp Bizkit the other day, Crash.
0: This weekend there are shows. We'll get
1: break
0: to that.
1: Stuff. Are you kidding me?
0: We'll find that audio for the second morning quickie coming up here in a bit, though. We're all commercial free. Linkin Park, Somewhere I Belong. Crash Mornings at 98 Rock.

0: Green Day on 98 Rock. We are commercial free, and I did find some audio from the show we just mentioned earlier.
1: Yeah, Carrie Underwood did a nice little like rock medley. She was singing Linkin Park. She did some Limp Bizkit.
0: A lot of new rock.
1: Yeah, a lot of, you know, and she's a fan.
0: And new rock.
1: She's a fan, you know. She was just side stage at Shinedown's last show. She's a big fan of them as well.
0: All right.
1: So, I mean, you have audio, or are we getting audio?
0: We're going to get the audio. We're going to do it in a couple songs.
1: Oh, yeah,
0: she also did some Papa Roach,
1: She did some Papa Roach, yeah, too. Yeah, so we're diving into the audio. We're going to see what it sounds like to see her do that stuff.
0: We'll throw that at you coming up. A couple songs. Here's Papa Roach, Kill the Noise, 98 Rock. Kill the Noise.

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1: Blade!
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1: Never mind, I don't want it.
0: But definitely not as hot as the chick that's leaving him. I mean, come on, you might want to go suck back up to that. We're 98 Rock.
1: No.
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0: Sam, Even Flow on Tampa Bay's Rock Station 98 Rock. Good morning. It's Crash, Producer X. It is National Star Trek Day, by the way. We've got an interesting web poll on our social if you want to check that out. It's versus Star Wars people, so that's we'll check the results of that coming up here in a second.
1: That's true. Make sure you get it right. Don't be saying Star Wars. Don't cross the streams, man. I am waiting for the first Nanu Nanu.
0: This guy got Vulcan serious.
1: Yeah, got to throw the Vulcan every now and again, man. The neck pinch. Yeah. Watch out for me today, man. I'm practicing right now.
0: Your team Star Wars. All right, check that out on our socials. Yeah. We promised this audio, though. Carrie Underwood apparently got in front of thousands of people and did a lot of nu metal. Several different songs. Did Papa Roach.
1: She had Papa Roach, Linkin Park, Little Limp Bizkit. I mean,
0: I've got the Limp Bizkit audio.
1: She was into the nu metal. Go ahead.
0: She's a big rocker. Here's a little clip of that. She's playing the part here. I like how she edited herself.
1: Got to, though.
0: So. I smell a rock album coming from Carrie Underwood.
1: I mean, yeah, you could easily just pair her up with a lot of different bands and just let her go because she's got an amazing voice. Point her in the right direction.
0: What other artist from the country world would just be able to seamlessly come in?
1: I mean, me personally, I'm a huge fan of Chris Stapleton. That guy can make the guitar sing.
0: Yeah,
1: I mean, you just put him with
0: he's kind of a rocker anyway, but
1: rock and country music. Yeah. You might hate hearing it, but they're very close.
0: Fine line, right? There.
1: I mean, yeah, it's just a little bit, but depending I did
0: what kind of styles.
1: I did do a little bit of digging. Carrie Underwood, Trekkie fan.
0: Oh, really?
1: She's a Trekkie.
0: There you go, Vulcan A. All right, there you go.
1: She has a crush on Patrick Stewart, though, not William Shatner, the other captain.
0: Oh, really?
1: Jean-Luc Picard.
0: I looked at some other artists that would translate besides Carrie Underwood. Coe Wetzel apparently is on this list.
1: Okay,
0: Darius Rucker's already been a rocker. He kind of went from rock to country.
1: Yeah, I could do it all.
0: Yeah, he's like
1: give him another name and put him on a rock album.
0: Let's not forget Hardy too, by the way. Hardy's already done rock stuff.
1: Oh yeah.
0: So you guys want to comment on this or anything else? You get the talk back
1: to Jelly Roll guys.
0: He goes whatever way.
1: He's pretty good too, man.
0: Time right there. But yeah, you can hit the talk back feature of the free iHeartRadio app. We're gonna go commercial.
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0: go over whether the the Rays 4-game lead is safe and what the betting odds say coming up on the sports keg. But speaking of the Rays, Big Rig has got some premium game tickets to give away.
1: Yeah, it's your, right. pretty much your last shot to go see the Rays on us this season. They've got the Red Sox coming into town next weekend, Friday, Saturday, and Sunday, before they head up to New York.
0: It'll be to that series right there.
1: That'll be the opening of their last homestand. So we're going to get you there Friday from the Sky Deck. Big Rig's hooking it up 2:40 this afternoon. He shifted his times when he does it. 2:40 is when you want to be focused on.
0: And everybody wants to go to those games. So we've got the Sports K coming up not too far away. We are rolling commercial-free again.
1: Yeah, they already announced Nick Martinez on the hill for that game.
0: Nice. Dana 98 Rock. Yeah.

0: All right, Sports Kick coming up. A couple unusual stoppages, both to the U.S. Open and the Florida State game this weekend.
1: Yeah, it's pretty wild. You got a lot of college football going off and an extra second on the clock. Somebody show it to me.
0: Yeah. Among the trending stories coming up, Sports Kick is AC/DC on 98 Rock.

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1: All right, on this day in sports.
2: All right, we'll take a ride back to the early 2000s. We all remember when Rondé Barber picked off, was it Donovan McNabb, took that one to the house. They closed down Lincoln Financial Field on their way to a Super Bowl run.
3: Hi.
2: Yeah, right. Fun fact is, they actually played the Eagles to start off game one of the next season when they opened the new stadium.
1: Oh,
2: and guess who won? The Bucks won that one. So
1: that's a good on this day right there.
2: That was a double L right there for the Eagles, which always makes everybody happy. And we're walking, you know, right into football season.
1: Yeah, man.
2: Bucks named all their captains the other day. You got a couple, you know, familiar faces.
1: Yeah, and, I got them right here. Matter of fact, Baker's, of course, captain. Tristan Wirfs. Chris Godwin Jr., a captain for the first time.
2: Sure.
1: Vita Vea, captain. Alex Anzalone.
2: Alex Anzalone. Now, the word I was hearing out of camp was that he wanted the green dot the second he showed up there. He
1: said,
2: I am that guy. Give me the dot. That was Levante David doing it beforehand, so now somebody needed to take it.
1: And nothing, no disrespect to Levante David, but he is an upgrade at middle linebacker.
2: Right, I mean,
1: so
2: the
1: just throwing it out there.
2: The Bucks are happy with what they've seen enough to make him a captain first year on the squad and give him communication with the defense.
1: Antoine Winfield also a captain there.
2: All right. Got a couple of great ones right there. Game starting 1 o'clock on Sunday.
1: Good news too, by the way. Emeka Abuka and Jalen McMillan they got into some bonus practice. They look like they're ready to go. They're running around good. Coach Bowles is happy about that. So it looks like we got a healthy staff.
2: We got a healthy staff walking into game number one. Happy birthday, Reuben Bain Jr. Today is his birthday, right before his NFL debut, which is pretty fun.
1: Let's get him a birthday cake with the Joe Burrow on it.
2: Yeah.
1: Just eat Joe Burrow like he's going to eat him.
2: Give him a sack lunch for his birthday. Hell yeah. 10:30, you're going to hear the pregame right here on your home of the Bucks. We stream the entire game, pregame, postgame on the free iHeartRadio app, as long as you're within 100 miles. Tampa Bay.
1: 1 o'clock kickoff. All right.
2: We're ready for it. All right. So over the weekend, Crash, it was NCAA football. All right. We all saw what happened in the Michigan game. Michigan, Western Michigan. Michigan thinking they moved past everything. Dave Portnoy of Barstool bought the quarterback for the University of Michigan. Took two Hail Marys at the end of the game for Michigan to win this game, including a phantom second that was left on the clock after guy touched the ball after he jumped out of bounds. They froze the clock. The one on TV wasn't matching the one that the Big Ten was using. It's a farce, Crash.
1: How many lawsuits do you think there will be now from people betting?
2: I
1: lost
2: can
1: money on this
2: only
1: game.
2: Imagine the lawsuits and the protests will come from Western Michigan. But that game was pretty wild. If you missed that one, was it Saturday night?
1: Some other wild games in college, too.
2: And yeah, you had a couple other ones. And my favorite part of this, Crash, is when you see these games early on in the season, the points come. We had four teams score over 70 points, including UCF scored 70 points. They had seven rushing touchdowns from six different players.
1: Oh, my God.
2: Okay. In a absolute routing, 73-3. Martin Grammatica's kid had four field goals for USF, and they won 19-9.
1: 12 points on the board right there for the kicker.
2: FSU, did you catch this game last night, Crash?
1: I heard there was a power outage, right?
2: Yeah, Doak Campbell went dark. Half the stadium shut off right before the game was supposed to go live. They ended up going into a delay for about an hour or so. They had no communications from the sidelines to the players. The scoreboard wasn't working. The press box couldn't get down. It was a hot mess.
1: The game to the SMU.
2: And they lost. You know, SMU was number 19. So, you know, it's kind of, they were chalking it up that it was going to be a tough game, but 24-27. I wonder if the power was on if they score another touchdown and win that
1: game. Who knows?
2: Who knows on that one? UF put a routing on FAU and the U 45-6 there. So, college football's back in session. Get ready
1: loving
2: for more
1: it, man.
2: Of it. And then the Rays got 19 games left in the season, Crash. We have a 6-game lead against the Red Sox. We got a 4-game lead against the Yankees.
1: Guess who's back playing for the Yankees today?
2: Crunch time. Aaron Judge just activated. He's going to be back in the lineup well before we go to New York.
1: Oh, boy.
2: And not this week, but the next week. It's going to be a hot mess coming down to the end of the season. So grit your teeth.
1: I've been telling you, I don't feel super. I'm hoping the Rays do this. I think they can, but 4-game lead. I wish we had a little bit more of a 4-game lead. And you had some betting odds or something like that?
2: Yeah, I had a handful of betting odds. They were plus 500 to win the division. So, you got to bet 500 to win 100 bucks, which, you know, that's the favorite.
1: If they put that on there, then Vegas is saying.
2: Vegas has got confidence in them. They're plus 1,000 right now, fourth lowest odds to actually win the conference or whatever, you know, make it to the World Series.
1: So that makes me feel better.
2: So, you know, Vegas thinks that they're going to go far, but the thing is Vegas does not know the Tampa Bay Rays, all right?
1: Yeah, they do.
2: They know. But this is primed for an epic succession or an epic collapse, and we are right in the midst of it.
1: We're going to go half full on this one, Producer X.
2: Half full on this one. Because it's Victor Mesa Jr.'s birthday, all right?
1: Hey, look at there.
2: Happy birthday to Victor Mesa Jr.
1: And then Vulcan birthday, dude.
2: Sure, if that makes any sense. And then finally, Crash, we had a stoppage at the U.S. Open. We're talking tennis.
1: Yeah.
2: When one of the players was a little upset. You got some audio of the incident?
1: Got some audio of the incident right here.
3: I don't know if you can hear that at home, but apparently there might be someone smoking a little marijuana.
2: Come on, man.
1: I think the whole city of New York was probably smoking, to be honest with you. I just went to New York a couple weeks ago.
2: Right.
1: First time ever. And nighttime, it's pretty prevalent there.
2: Nighttime?
1: Yeah.
2: And that was hilarious. And, I mean, who cares?
1: Meanwhile, the center judge is hitting the pen.
2: If you're really trying to find out who it was, look for who's got the most snacks in the crowd. Yeah, because that's the person.
1: Double-fisted hot dogs. That's the guy right there.
2: It's me.
1: All right.
2: That's what we got.
1: Two songs away from Florida or not Florida. We got those passes to check out Screamageddon.
2: That's right, man. Dade City. It's horror park season.
1: All right. Dos Songos Oeos. Here's Gorillaz at 98 Rock.

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0: That's where it all starts for Florida or not Florida coming up here, right?
1: Yeah, so. We have a superstar and a hero.
0: Oh, yeah, hero too?
1: Yeah, it goes from the drive-thru into the restaurant. There are weapons.
0: All right. If you want those Screamageddon passes, you want to play Florida or not Florida, hit us up. 800-737-0098. We'll finish the rest of the story after Cedar and Amy Lee here on 98 Rock.

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0: All right, it's only blazing hot, not death hot.
3: Not all the way.
0: High of 88 today, by the way. It is kind of clicking down. I don't know if you noticed the degrees. Hang on, as we get in this time of year.
3: I sure haven't.
0: Yeah.
3: I'll just be honest.
0: I was trying to be half full on that again.
3: I sure have not noticed it.
0: All right, so you're going to have afternoon showers. Your turn.
3: All right. All right. We've got to the Tampa budget meeting happening today, Crash, the public part of it. Okay. The Tampa City Council has a public hearing on their fiscal budget. It's like $2 billion, and they're letting you speak on it.
0: So after the show, I'm going to try to see how much of a arduous task this is to actually get in line to speak on a Zoom.
3: Yeah, you can sign up to speak on a Zoom.
0: I'm a Tampa resident.
3: You know, you got to kind of sign up a little bit ahead of time for that one. Let's see. It says you can complete the form at tampa.gov/public comment.
0: I'm going to ask that they bring maybe put a stockade in the middle of a centralized area for all the stupid criminals that we have in Florida or not Florida or anything. Just put them in the stockade and where we can throw like rotten produce at them.
3: You want to spend the budget on that?
0: Yeah.
3: That's how you want to spend it.
0: There's no wrong answers.
3: There is no wrong answers. Okay. You can tap in and watch it. Channel 640 on Spectrum. That's me. I'll be watching channel 640. And then Frontier, channel 15, also tampa.gov/live
0: stream. If you're a habitual left lane slow driver, stockade. There you go.
3: You know what? I would love to see you pop up in that moment.
0: I'm going to try. I'm going to look at you. Get on there right after the show and see what I can do. All right.
3: Yeah. So jump into that. Again, tampa.gov is where we're at right now, /events for some information on that. TSA Crash is going to be starting a new pilot program up in, looks like 13 U.S. airports to allow guests to accompany you to your gates. Now, they don't do that anymore over security reasons. Obviously, 9/11 is on Friday.
0: Yeah.
3: And that is a big thing with airport security and everything. And that's when all of this kind of started. To where you
0: have to take your shoes off.
3: Yeah, everything. Security got cracked way down after that, and that's when they stopped letting non-ticketed people through security. Like, if you're accompanying a grandparent or you're accompanying your spouse or whomever, and you want to go wait by the gate with them.
0: You know how hard it is to get a position at the bar right now?
3: No.
0: While you're waiting?
3: I'm a Delta Club member.
0: Oh, well, okay.
3: I don't wait at the bar, Crash.
0: Gotcha.
3: They probably wouldn't let me.
0: You think you're Vulcan special? Huh? There you go.
3: It doesn't make sense.
0: And you're not supposed to say that. It's the word of the day.
3: All right. So yeah, that's going to be starting 13 U.S. airports. Tampa, not one of them yet, but, if it goes well, TPA probably going to jump on that one pretty quick. You know, more people in the airports is adding more money to all the stores and stuff.
0: By the way, James says he loves my work.
3: Okay.
0: All right, go ahead.
3: All right. And then now we'll jump to some smoking stuff. Crash, Indian Rocks Beach is actually proposing a smoking ban, correct?
0: Yeah, they're saying that they're going to be really strict on this. If this, if everything goes as proposed, fines up to $500, and how about 60 days of jail time?
3: For habitual offenders?
0: Yeah, I mean, imagine being in the can for, like, smoking. What are you in here for?
3: Yeah, man, I just need a weekend smoking away from my wife, so I went and smoked on the beach, and they gave me 3 days away from her.
0: 60 days in jail. All right, that being said, get smoking. Remember when the smoking section at work outside, when people taking smoke breaks, there was always a lot of people there?
3: Yeah, now it's just you. And there's a study out there, Crash, that says, well, if you're a smoker, chances are you have an increased loneliness factor. Like, you have that increased feeling of being alone. Because, nobody wants to be around you while you're smoking. Nobody likes that stuff anymore.
0: Yeah, I mean, it's kind of archaic. Now, whenever I see anybody smoke a cig or tossing one out the window, for God's sakes.
3: Oh, yeah.
0: It's like, what are you doing with your life right now?
3: It's changed. Like, nobody wants to be around the person puffing on a cigarette. But, you got a marijuana cigarette. You're everybody's friend. Two, you got a vape.
0: That's different.
3: You got a vape, which is, the Gen Z cigarette. Like,
0: oh, wow.
3: People share those all the time.
0: Yeah.
3: So that, I think it's just the fact that you're smoking an actual cigarette is really kind of just turning a lot of people off, leaving you by yourself. You'll smoke outside by yourself.
0: Nobody knows.
3: Yeah, and you can't do it in a lot of public places. You can't do it in parks. Obviously, Indian Rock's trying to cut it out on the beach.
0: Yep.
3: Sporting events, they have tiny smoking sections. It increases your loneliness.
4: All right.
3: So just quit smoking. Just quit it.
4: All right.
3: Stop. And then, Crash, earlier today, we were talking about the number one beer brand in America, which, do you remember that? It was
0: Michelob Ultra.
3: It is Michelob Ultra.
0: Number one.
3: Yeah, across the world.
0: Or a lot of people weren't happy with that, but go ahead.
3: But they broke it down state by state, and if you tap into Florida, Stella Artois, which is your brand, Crash.
0: It's not my brand, per se, but I do like it.
3: It's one you like.
0: I'm more of a liquor guy myself, but if I'm going with a beer, I'll say, hey, grab me a Stella.
3: Yeah, that's your brand.
0: Uh-huh.
3: Stella Artois for Crash there, and that's Florida's top beer there. So
0: the worst one, though. What's the least popular beer?
3: The least popular beer is not Keystone Light, not Red Dog. Milwaukee's best ice.
0: Shout
3: all right.
0: out to Milwaukee's best
3: ice. I mean, I figured
0: it's called the best.
3: I figured Natty Ice might be on there because I've ruined a lot of vacations with a case
0: Shout
3: of
0: out
3: Natty
0: to Schlitz,
3: Ice.
0: By the way,
3: Schlitz. Sierra Nevada came in at number 3. Sam Adams number 4. Worst beer in America.
0: What? Come on.
3: Bud Light was number 4 in best beer.
0: Okay.
3: So, I don't know about Keystone Light was 5.
0: I'll take my JMO and ginger.
3: I've drank Milwaukee's Best, Sam Adams, and Keystone Light in the same night, and guess what? I didn't get arrested.
0: No Landshark in there? Shout out to Landshark, too, by the way.
3: I mean, I was waiting for Red Dog to pop on this list, but it did not pop on the list there.
0: Right, that's what we got for you guys.
3: That's what we got.
0: We're going commercial free.
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1: Well, yeah, I'm going half full on that, by the way. 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
1: All right, there you go. We're going to start off 98 minutes commercial free right now. 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

0: So if you, you know what, we need to start filming behind the scenes and like this dust up we had in the studio regarding, my word today.
1: Regarding your usage of the word.
0: It's National Star Trek Day, by the way.
1: Yeah.
0: And so this morning I won rock, paper, scissors.
1: Sure you did.
0: I had a word that I've chosen for word of the day.
1: Yep.
0: And Producer X just can't grasp where I got this from.
1: I know where you got it from. I can't grasp your usage of the word because you're just using it without a meaning.
0: Well, I'm going to reference you. Stardate 2009.
2: Okay. Permission to speak freely, sir. I welcome it.
3: Do you? Okay, then. Are you out of your Vulcan mind?
0: Here you go. That's my reference point right there. That's where it starts.
1: That's one reference point.
0: Oh, wait a minute a second. I forgot to... I mean, give myself a ding for that there.
1: There you go.
0: All right.
1: I like to employ the more Vulcan mindset, which is theory, which is facts, which is no emotions, all right? That's the Vulcan way.
0: You can't take the truth! You're out of your Vulcan mind. I just combined two movies there on that one. There you go.
1: No business.
0: And I'm giving myself a ding on that.
1: You forgot two of my dings already, man. The whole courtroom's out of order, all right? There's another movie for you.
0: All right, just throwing it out there. Know the word of the day by 9:30, all right?
1: Yeah, know the word of the day, all right?
0: Got a great Vulcan prize pack.
1: You can live long and you can prosper at the Strokes, actually, 9:30.
0: At Strokes, and you're a Star Wars fan. What do you know, man? What do you know?
1: I watch both, but yes, I'm a Star Wars fan, yes.
0: Happy National Star Trek Day. Here's the star goddess. She knows something about the Vulcan stars.
4: 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The moon's in Leo. 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

0: Kelly in Reverse on 98 Rock, Tampa Bay's rock station. Like we said earlier, we got those passes to give away to the Strokes all this week, and tomorrow it'll be the Mystery Riff. And so it's an open call right now for any musicians out there who play whatever you play that can do a cover on whatever it is you would cover it.
1: Yeah,
0: on,
1: you know, we usually
0: make any sense.
1: Yeah. 70%.
0: Sure.
1: But, you know, any song here on 98 Rock, we're always looking for covers. And if you have, yeah, particular instrument, maybe you're a drummer, bassist, xylophonist, maybe you're just practicing for school, you know, students.
0: Whatever it is.
1: Yeah, whatever it is.
0: If it's a song on 98 Rock that you can cover with it,
1: yep.
0: Submit that to us, and we'll, you know, we'll shout out. Maybe you're a music teacher.
1: Yeah.
0: We'll shout out your business. Band. We'll shout out where you're playing.
1: I'm hoping we could get a whole school band to maybe play us a song.
0: Yeah. I mean, that's what Mystery Riff's all about, getting you guys involved with it.
1: So. That could be a fun thing. Tell your teachers about it.
0: Yeah. So if you're, if you have within arm's reach of a musician that can, you know, feature themselves in the Mystery Riff, get that to us. All right. Crash98rock.com.
1: Yep.
0: And you may be featured tomorrow with the Mystery Riff with those tickets up for grabs. Strokes.
1: Right. Saturday night.
0: All right. Got a few more minutes away. You'll be using the word of the day today, though.
1: Okay.
0: I'm not saying it anymore.
1: All right. You don't want to fight.
0: We got it coming up less than 15 minutes, 98 Rock.

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2: It is time for you to cash in the word of the day for tickets to check out the Strokes after a victory this morning. And that's basically what we do on Tuesdays.
3: Yeah, word of the day. It's really that simple. You tell us what the word of the day is. You can use it however you want to use it, all right?
2: Yeah, that's exactly what I did.
3: That's exactly
2: that's
3: what
2: right.
3: you did.
2: Yep. All right. That, when you heard that right there, that was when I used the word of the day several times.
3: Yeah, you used it. So you can tell us what the word of the day is. Throw your own usage at it. And maybe just what side of the fence you're on, really.
2: Okay.
3: All three of those can get you those Strokes tickets. That show is going to be this Saturday night. I believe it's over at the Amp.
2: Should be a good time, man. There's a lot of sing-along songs there.
3: Hell yeah.
2: All right. You got the word of the day. You get the tickets. That's the way it works. 3 Days Grace and 98 Rock.

bathroom, bed, 98 Rock's right there with you. 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

0: this?
1: Hey, this is Al.
0: All right, Al. Producer X got a question for you here, right?
2: That's right, Al. So, what's the word of the day, dude?
1: Hey, Crash, are you out of your Vulcan mind?
3: Yeah, you're Vulcan talking mind, about, bro. Man. You out of it?
2: Yeah. There you go, man.
1: You
2: he nailed
1: saying
2: it.
1: Saying that Star Wars day instead of Star Trek day. What's wrong with you,
0: man? Yeah, man. I know, man. That was my slip up earlier on that whole deal.
2: Yeah, right? For real. All right, congrats, Al. You're heading to the Strokes this Saturday night.
1: Excellent, man. Thank you.
0: Hell you got yeah, it, man. Live long and prosperous, dude. That's all I'm saying.
1: Absolutely. Same to you.
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2: All right, Toby sent this one in about 3 weeks ago. Where do you use your daily nugget today, Toby?
3: Here nice.
2: It is for the 8th of September, 2026. And it sounds eerily, I think this is kind of prelude to football season.
3: Okay.
2: And I'll explain.
3: All right.
2: It's about risk. Risk is the key word here.
3: Okay.
2: All right. Make high risk moves. What are you thinking about right now?
3: High risk rewards.
2: Make high risk moves around the thing that will make you.
3: What? The high risk reward? I don't know what.
2: The happiest.
3: The happiest.
2: Yeah.
3: Okay.
2: A lot of people said cash. That's, you know.
3: It's usually where I start.
2: Cash,
3: man.
2: Money.
3: Cash,
2: right there
3: always.
2: With my bet that I just risked going into the football season.
3: Man, a few risks right now.
2: Right. Yeah. Saying about parlays, about your happiness, man. Make high risk moves around the thing that will make you the happiest. That makes all the sense in the world.
3: Sure does.
2: All right. Yeah. Biggest risk, not taking any risk at all.
3: Yeah.
2: Sometimes.
3: That's the worst decision you can make. It's the right thing, the wrong thing, and then there's nothing.
2: Yeah. I like that one. That was three daily nuggets all in one daily nugget.
3: It's my favorite one to live by.
2: Yeah. All right. Watch your wrist. Make sure it's worth it. Take that into your day, my friends.

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Definitely getting Monday vibes on this Tuesday, but doesn't it kind of even out knowing that at least it's just a 4-day work week? 98 Rock, good morning, it's Allie.

McCready of Pearl Jam is going to be performing at halftime of the NFL opener tomorrow night. That's between the Seahawks and the Patriots, a rematch of the Super Bowl. We'll talk Bucks coming up. 98 Rock, I Prevail.

Linkin Park's movie Unshatter will be out in just a couple weeks, September 30th. 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

Well, that was a crazy game last night. Of course, the delay and then the power outage and tough loss for the Florida State Seminoles. Thought they had that one. 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

opened up their season with a 10-point win over FIU. They are going to be back in action Saturday, this time at Army. That one's going to be a noon kickoff for the Bulls. 98 Rock, Tampa Bay's Rock Station, Nirvana.

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Rematch of the Super Bowl, Patriots and the Seahawks. 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

Ozzy's son, Jack, gave us an update on the Ozzy biopic that's been in the works for a few years. He said the script is done. They want to start production immediately. Didn't tell us who's going to play a young Ozzy Osbourne or when the movie's coming out, but starting production immediately sounds pretty good. 98 Rock, it's Metallica.

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biggest of the riggas. How we do? A little after 1 o'clock on a Tuesday that feels so much like a Monday. Am I wrong? The good news is it's a 4-day week. That I'm down with. Something Wicked is not a new rock.

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Oh, man. That smells bad. 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
1: Almost as rare as the Saints in the Super Bowl.
2: I'm talking about this next song. It was rare until now because it's back. Oh, yeah, it's back, people. Crank it.

busting out this Tuesday. Yeah, a couple of showers, storms. It's going to get more active as the day goes on. And today, everything is coming from the inland, moving to the coast. So Pinellas and all the coastlines, you'll probably have the most active later on tonight. And some of these could have a lot of lightning, a lot of heavy rain. You know the dealio. It's Longview. It's Green Day. This is 98 Rocks the Job.

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of that crazy ass Florida State game last night. It ended about as bizarrely as it started, an hour and a half late after they had the power failure up there at the stadium. And then that bizarro last play where instead of go for a Hail Mary, they were trying to crisscross applesauce the field and ended up getting intercepted. It was just like such a thud of a way to end for an FSU loss last night. Oy, it's not a good rock.

Clinger's out tonight, but my brother, Corey Roddick, is here to take care of business at 7 with your mandatory Metallica. Hit him up on the Red Talk Back, Mike. Let him know what you want. His 98 Rocks with Falling in Reverse.

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always great to see Gavin and the boys. I mean, it's hard to believe how long ago that Bush concert was back in the summer, isn't it? It's hard to believe that we're almost to the middle part of September this weekend. And October is absolutely going to be fired up with some big fat shows. We're talking your tickets to go see who coming up just after 3, 90 Rock.

Soundgarden reunites tomorrow night. Taylor Momsen from The Pretty Reckless is going to be singing lead. You'll see it during the halftime of the first game of the NFL season tomorrow night from Seattle. It's 98 Rock.

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4 o'clock with the Big Rig. 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We will load that sucker up and blast it for pretty much damn near an hour. Green Day getting us there as 98 Rocks the Bay. 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

celebrating Metallica's and Justice for All yesterday on its big anniversary release. Did you see the video where I talked about why the bass guitar isn't on that album and how it all happened from the beginning? It's good stuff. At 98 Rock Tampa Bay or on Instagram at 98 Rocks Debate to see it now. It's Evanescence.

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Just getting it kick-started, the Big Rig commercial-free Power Hour. Takes you right through quitting time, get you home, start a Tuesday evening, whether it's tequila and tacos or one or the other or whatever it is you're doing tonight. Because, yes, I say it a lot. Many people here all day today keep calling it Monday. It's just, it's what it is. Long weekend. You never want it to end. I get it. It's 90 Rock.

0: 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But damn, it always feels so good to be home.
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Looking very much forward to seeing Chevelle Breaking Benjamin October the 19th. 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

Big to the rig a little before 5 o'clock. Oh, it's almost quitting time, man. And the day before football season officially begins, so don't forget, set those fantasy lineups for tomorrow night. Typically, we have, you know, through Thursday, but not this year. No. Tomorrow night's game, then you got a Thursday night game. That'll be the one that happens on Friday morning at 10:30 in the morning, Australian time, and 8:30 Thursday night here on Netflix. It is 98 Rock. Oh, wow.

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0: 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And guaranteed human.

Tammy Priest is in Lutz, hoping for some Switchfoot Mint to live before 6. I got you now, Tammy. Thanks for dropping in that Red Talkback mic suggestion. You should have seen your notification right on the desktop of your phone when I tapped you back saying, hey, be listening for your song just after 5, because we can do that now. It's pretty awesome, man. It's the new request line using the iHeartRadio app with 98 Rock.

few more weeks, and the money will be back. You know, those 13 chances a day to win $1,000 on 98 Rock. Yep, mid-October. Be ready. In the meantime, we are getting for a Fright Night. We are headed off to Screamageddon. We've got four packs of frightful fun for you. I'll tell you everything less than 10 minutes in 98 Rock.

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1: 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He's just cruising for cruising.
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yesterday we were talking about the anniversary of And Justice for All, the album that left all the bass parts off of Jason Newsted. And the reason they did it, first and foremost, he was the first one to record everything. And when they realized the EQ settings were the same on his bass as they were on Hetfield's rhythm guitar, who do you think won that battle? Yeah, that's pretty much it. I think it was Steve Thompson who was producing the album and engineering it. He had to kowtow to them, and that's why the bass never made it. Eh, what are you going to do? It's none of your rock.

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Break and Benjamin with us. A little more than a month. It'll be a Monday night, October the 19th. It's really kind of, I think, our last big rock show we're doing out of the amphitheater, and there will be plenty of tickets to come for it. I can promise you that. It's Big Rig. It's 98 New Rock. This is Something Wicked.

notice how everyone merges perfectly in line at Chick-fil-A, but not on I-4 or 275? 98 Rock.

Everybody very excited over the last hour. We get the reports that Baker Mayfield has signed his extension. So the contract woes are over. This will not be a distraction for the season, which is great news. Reportedly a three-year extension worth $165 million. We'll give you more updates as we get them on all our socials. At 98 Rock Tampa Bay, unless it's Instagram, and then it's at 98 Rocks the Bay.

So this weekend is the Totally Rad Vintage Fest, and it is on Saturday. It starts at 10 a.m. It only goes until 5 o'clock, but this is everything like from the 80s to the first decade of the 2000s, the Y2K era, and it's all of it, man. It's an indoor market. It's all these curated vintage vendors, retro play arcade, everything.

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It's time for me to break out some new age math. Let's see, it's Tuesday, then we go Wednesday, Thursday, Friday, Saturday, Sunday. 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Your home of the Tampa Bay Buccaneers.

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He's like, Klinger, what kind of a radio station doesn't play a request? I'm like, I don't know. This isn't one of them. 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